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18: 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So strap in, it's going to be a wild ride. And if you love the 80s as much as I do, be sure to stick around for the next 3 hours as I host Simply 80s with me, Suzanne, and something a little bit different this month of July. I'm going to indulge you all in some of my favourite tracks that I've played this 6 months. And, I hope you enjoy. So please send me a text

and the Australian charts. And yeah, all proudly sponsored by Harvey Norman Midland and Rhino Mechanical Services in Ellenbrook. Starting off the show, one of my favourite bands of the 80s is Roxette, George Harrison, Tight Fit. Hubby and I are always having a conversation about this one, The Lion Sleeps Tonight. He says the 60s ones was better. I'm an 80s girl, so I'm going to say Tight Fit was better. And a bit of Laura Branigan, The Name Game. 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

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And I hope you enjoyed that set. I have to say, there was a lot of chair dancing going on in the radio station here. Let me know, are you chair dancing? Are you flinging around your spanners and your monkey wrenches or your painter's brushes? Anyway, I'm having a blast. I hope you're enjoying my selection of music so far. Text me on 0440-133-885. You want to shout out, request a song, join in my party playlist, because it's all happening. It's all happening in the month of July. I've got four fantastic favorite playlists ready to share with you. As I say, you're listening to Simply 80s with me, Suzanne, here on 88.5 FM. In this set, what are we going to play? We're going to play something from Kim Wilde, Men at Work, George Michael, but right now, The Buggles, one of the first songs that actually was on MTV in the 80s. Video killed the radio star.

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0: Oh, so this is an interesting topic. The City of Swan and the City of Swan Library are on a monthly basis are putting on a death cafe. Who are you, say? Never been to a death cafe before? Well, that's okay. It's as simple as starting a conversation. And did you know the more you talk and plan for death, the easier the burden will be on our loved ones when the time comes? So come and join us for a chat, cuppa and cookies. Fear does not stop death. It stops life. And worrying does not take away tomorrow's troubles. It takes away today's peace. Death Cafe is free to attend. As I say, there's tea and coffee provided. It happens on the first Monday of each month from 10 o'clock to 11:30 a.m. at the Ellenbrook Library. And as I say, it's put on by the City of Swan. So that's a really powerful thing, looking to the future to save our loved ones from the heartache and grief. As I say, be prepared. Exactly, be prepared. if you require any further information on that, you can text me on that number. It is 0440 133 885, or you can email the station through on 88.5 at vcafm.com.au, and we will supply you with some further information. A time check for you all. It's 9:38. Are you on the old coffee run? Or what are you up to now? It's a bit of sunshine when I came into the studio, so let's hope we can all dry out a little. 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So coming up next in this set, we're going to hear from Huey Lewis and the News, ZZ Top, Mental as Anything. But right now, another cracking track, 99 Red Balloons, or Luft Balloons from Nena. 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
3: 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And I hope... excuse me, sorry. I beg your pardon there. I hope you're enjoying my selection of music today. Some of my favourite tracks from the last 6 months that I've been playing here on my show. And I'm going to indulge you in all of this for the next month of July. I've got four fantastic tracks, playlists to play. And yeah, I'm sorry, my voice is thin. I've got to go back to music. 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
7: 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A big shout out to Michael. He sent a kind little text to me to say he thought I was a pre-record. Thanks so much, Michael, and I'm glad you're enjoying my playlist. On with the fantastic music. As I say, that first track I played was The Proclaimers. Coming up next, Belinda Carlisle, Marvin Gaye with a little bit of sexual healing. But one of my faves, well, there's lots of faves, is Doctoring the TARDIS. Absolutely, that's the Time Lords. I love that. Did like a bit of Doctor Who in the days gone by. And, yeah. 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

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And we'd love to talk to you. You're listening to Simply 80s with me, Suzanne, here in the chair until 12 midday. In the next set, I hope you enjoyed that last set. But in the next set, we're going to hear something from Split Enz, The Pretenders, David Bowie. But right now is Billy Joel. And we didn't start the fire. Oh, no.

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I'm just about halfway through the show. I hope you're enjoying my playlist. It is all from my favourite tracks that I have played in the recent months for this first half of the year, all taken from the UK, the US and the Australian Top 40 charts. And I'm loving my tracks. I am doing lots of chair dancing. Are you dancing? Are you dancing? I'm asking. Are you dancing? Let me know. You're listening to Simply 80s with me, Suzanne. 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Coming up next, Billy Idol, Erasure, Dexys Midnight, Runners. But right now, the Jake Isles Band and Centrefold. 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
0: The Australia's biggest morning tea event is happening 4th of July, which is Saturday. It's $15 a person. It is a massive fundraiser for a very, very, very worthwhile charity. It is held at Ellenbrook Community Centre, 11 Cashman Avenue in Ellenbrook. 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You can buy your tickets through Ticketex. 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Or what's probably easier is you can buy your tickets at the door. And it's from 10 a.m. to 12 p.m. Saturday, the 4th of July, $15 a ticket. And that's the biggest morning tea. So boys and girls, ladies and gentlemen, grab some friends and go down, because this horrible, horrible disease does not discriminate. It does not discriminate. And and you can socialize with people. Very important. If you need any further information, you can text me on 0440 133 885, or you can email the station through on 88.5 at vcafm.com.au. And time check for you all, it's 10:48. Oh, where's the time flying by? 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I'm having a blast. And I'll say it again, are you dancing? I'm asking, are you dancing? Because I'm dancing, I'm doing lots of chair dancing here. Fantastic playlist. I've got to say that, haven't I? My playlist is all my faves that I've been playing a selection across this year, this early part of the year. And the month of July is going to be dedicated to that. I've got four playlists playing. Coming up next, we're going to hear from Falco and Rakmi Amadeus, Bananarama, Wet, Wet, Wet. Right now is Gino, Dexys, Midnight Runners. 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
2: 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But most importantly, July is going to be a self-indulgent month of playing my favourite tracks from the last 6 months. I hope you're enjoying. Coming up next, Cool and the Gang, The Bell Stars, A Music Youth and Madonna. 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
3: 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And a time check for you all, it's 11:27. So just about half an hour to go. I've got so much more to play. I am having a blast. Text me on 0440 133 885. Want to shout out, request a song, or you just let me know if you're listening and that you are enjoying. It is a selection of my favourite tracks from the last 6 months of the top 40 tracks from the UK, the US and the Australian charts, all brought together. And what are we hearing next? A little bit of Bon Jovi, Transvision Vamp, Bobby McFerrin. But right now, Walking on Sunshine by Katrina and the Waves. It is a jolly, jolly song, and we all look for some sunshine. 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
1: 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And I'll leave you with this thought. If the stars align and the gods agree, let's do it all again next week. Thanks for listening and texting into my show. Have a fabulous rest of the day, everybody. 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Got a few more tracks to play. Jimmy Somerville, Poison, Kylie Minogue. But right now, the only way is up. Absolutely. It's up, up, up from Yaz. You're listening for a little while longer to Simply 80s with me, Suzanne.

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0: 21, it's a pretty important number. They say 21 is the age of responsibility. 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
1: 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The Funk Soul Brother. 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
12: Yes, good afternoon. It's time to come grooving with Graham here on 88.5, where we're going to play tracks from across the decade, celebrate a few birthdays, and also mention a few people who passed away. And talking of which, well, one gentleman passed away earlier, a week ago now. David Clayton Thomas, the man behind his... founder member, and I said the man behind Blood, Sweat and Tears, that jazz rock band from the 60s and 70s. So, got to start with them, haven't we? Blood, Sweat and Tears and Spinning Wheels.

There they go. But, yes, that was Blood, Sweat and Tears. And as I say, sadly, the founder member passed away a week ago today. And, they were great in the late 60s, early 70s, I have to say. Anyway, still get their music played regularly. Certainly here on 88.5. If you've got any tracks you'd like played, don't forget, you can give us a call on 9297 1088. Or send us a text on 0440 133 885. I haven't played this one for quite a while, but it's the theme tune from a television show over in the United Kingdom. The song is Avenues and Alleyways. The TV series was The Protectors, and that was produced by Gerry Anderson, who was probably better known for producing the Thunderbirds in England, and well-known Gerry. I think he's been knighted, in fact. Anyway, Tony Christie put the song out, hit for him, Avenues and Alleyways.

Hey guys, Tony Christie's. I'm a new Zone Tony Weiss, and I guess back running back to the 70s. Right, we're now coming to the 80s, and we have our first birthday of the afternoon. Born this day in 1966, 60 today, a big one for Dave Parsons, and he was the original bass player with the band Transvision Vamp. So this is one of my wife Suzanne's favourites, so I couldn't let them go past without playing Transvision Vamp, could I? From 1988, their best known track hit number 5 in the UK charts and 7 over here in Australia. I Want Your Love. Long bass. Happy birthday, Dave Parsons.

think she wants your love, don't you? Certainly sounds that way. It's yes, yeah, that was Transvision Bank, as we say. This lady, well, Gabrielle, I play her quite regularly here on Grooving with Graham. Got a great voice, put some great tracks out, and we have her in a minute. Sorry, we got Rod first. Oh, we'll have Gabrielle after. Yeah, let's have Rod, because it was this week in 1983. He went to the top of the UK charts with Baby Jane.

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studio. I have to say, it's quite nice and warm in here. It's freezing today outside. I found it cold anyway. But nice and warm in the studio here. But, let's get on with some music and another birthday. This gentleman, yes, is 72 today. Paul Burkett. He was born in County Cavan, Ireland. Might give you a clue where I'm going. Paul Burkett was actually born Martin Cusack. Patrick Martin Cusack, which is much more of an Irish name. He was the bass player and founder member with Bob Geldof of the Boomtown

That, of course, was the track that started it all for the Boomtown Rats, I Don't Like Mondays, and just went from there. And now we're going to have a little bit of country crossover of this lady.

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1: Yes, for the first time this afternoon here on Grooving with Graham, we're going to the Community Files and see what's coming up. Well, as you're probably well aware, that we had to postpone our Elvis night down at the Valley Social in aid of Make-A-Wish, and it's been rescheduled for July the 17th, so 2 weeks tomorrow. So get ready to shake, rattle and roll as 88.5 presents An Evening with Stewie V. He's one of the top Elvis impersonators by all accounts, and he'll be singing all those hits. It's all in aid of Make-A-Wish down at the Valley Social. 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And you can book dinner from 5 p.m. Stay, the show starts at 7:50. 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Go get your tickets and make a wish come true. And while we're talking about going down to Valley Social, they've got a Benton and Friends Band Open Mic Night. And it's this first Thursday of every month, so it's happening tonight between 6 and 9. Take your friends along, sing up a storm. Singers, musicians and groups all welcome at the Valley Social down there in the West Swan Road in the Swan Valley. If you want to book your spot, give Benton a call on 0401 616 767. That's 0401. 616 767, and there you go. And I'm sure if you get down there, see what it's all about. If you don't make the stage this week, make it next month. Why not? Keep the music going now. I haven't played this one for a long time. London-based band Bastille, an indie pop band, came out for this in 2013. Not any major hits since, but they had this one with a track called

Yes, it was a 70s classic, wasn't it? Come Up and See Me, Make Me Smile, Cockney Rebel there, and, well, Steve Harley and Cockney Rebel. And one of the members of the Cockney Rebel band, a founder member, in fact, was born this day in Leeds, up in Yorkshire, England. And his name was Duncan Mackay, born this day back in 1950, so he's 76 today. Keyboard player, as I say, on that particular track. And helped with the production as well, and has been doing production work after he backed up with Cockney Rebel. Happy birthday to Duncan. Great track, always worth a play. A bit like this one, hasn't been played here on

Great track, and it tub thumping me. And as I say, I haven't played that one for quite a long while. Right, another birthday now, born 1956. Yes, so 70 today. Someone else with a big one, 70. Jeff Cooper, and founder member of the Kentucky based group Midnight Star. And he plays guitar and keyboards for that band. And he was actually born in Kentucky as well. How about that? This, in fact, was a hit for them in 1986 around most of the world, but top chart, or came into the charts here in Australia in 2005. So happy birthday to Jeff and the Midnight Star with Midnight Midas Touch.

we go. Midnight Star and the Midas Touch. And it's a big playing artist in that band. It's a big band, obviously. Right, this is the time we normally have a trip back in time. And we're going back to 1956 this week. And today was the day in 1956, yeah, the 2nd of July, that Elvis went into the RCA Studios in New York. And, well, it all started from here. This is what he recorded.

Yes, Elvis and Hound Dogs. Say, all those years ago they recorded that one. It's a list, as anybody who tunes in regularly here on 88.5 on a Thursday afternoon between 3 and 5. They know I'm here and playing tracks from across all the decades. And also at this time, just leading up to 4 o'clock, we have an instrumental. Today, you'll know the tune. It's an instrumental of ABBA's Thank You for the Music. Haven't played it for quite a while. And it's on the piano, playing it is

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8: It's time for Groovin' Graham's 3 in a row.

Munro today, a little bit different to the norm, I would suggest. And I'd better tell you what the connection was. All three songs were written by Denisius Patrick O'Brien. Denisius Patrick O'Brien. And he was born in Hampstead, North London, but it sounds like of Irish descent, which I know he was. Changed his name to Tom Springfield. And he was born this day, 1936, yes. And he was well known for writing songs, those being some of them, and also TV themes back in the 60s and 70s. The Island of Dreams, of course, he teamed up with his sister and formed the Springfields. And that was their very first track, which he wrote. He wrote the classic I'll Never Find Another You for the Seekers and wrote many more for them after that. And then Ken Dodd took that particular track, Promises, the number one in the UK back in 1966. Great voice, Ken Dodd, whatever you say. Character, no longer with us sadly, a great comedian, and but as I say, and had a great voice. But anyway, that's enough about that. And happy birthday, Tom Springfield. Yeah, we'll say Tom Springfield, why not? Now, where do we go now? Oh, yeah, we come right up to date, far more up to date. Play this really regularly, or definitely play the band regularly, Vampire Weekend. And this is from This Life.

There we go, Vampire Weekend, and This Life. Love that sound they put out, and love that particular track. Hope you enjoy it as much as I do. Right, another birthday now, and this gentleman's 74 today, John Victor Koller, and he was born in Sacramento in 1952 on this day, and was the guitar player and sax player, along with writing most a lot of their tracks with Huey Lewis and the News. Yeah, of course, Huey Lewis and the News, very, very big in the 80s, and this was one of the biggest from the film Back to the Future. Always worth a play. Power of Love. Happy birthday to John Victor Koller.

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country pop duo there, Twins, the War Thomas Twins, and they come from Hampshire, just down the road from where I do over in the UK, and that was a track called Carry You Home, which I have played here before on Grooving with Graham. Still time, if you've got any particular songs you would like played, give me a call on 9297 1088, or send a text in 0440 133 885. And another birthday now, we've got a few, haven't we? And this particular guy was born this day, 1957, in London. And his name was Mike Anke, or Michael Anke, Michael Anker, born in London, and was the bass player, the founder member of the band The Blow Monkeys. And happy birthday to him. This was a worldwide success for them. Reached six in 1986, only reached number 16 here, mind you, but around the rest of the world it's pretty high up in the charts. The Blow Monkeys, digging your scene, put your teeth in.

Yes, remember that one? As I say, right back in 1986, the Blow Monkeys, Stick in Your Sea. Yeah, as soon as you hear it, you just know it, don't you? It's one of them. Oh, sorry. Burst there. Track coming up next, which I do play fairly regularly here. Great version of the Bee Gees' Islands in the Stream, of course, by Dolly Parton and Kenny the late Kenny Rogers.

Yes, I do enjoy playing that, and I do listening to it. A great track, isn't it? Without a shadow of a doubt. But sadly, of course, Kenny Rogers is no longer with us. Now from there, we got someone who passed away today. Yes, passed away this day 8 years ago at the age of 70, Alan Longmuir. Alan Longmuir, you might know the name. He was one of the brothers who was in the band the Bay City Rollers. Passed away from liver disease, said due to excess alcohol in the system. Of course, he was one of the founder members, and in the 70s, they were massive. This was the biggest, without a doubt, the cover of the Four Seasons' Bye Bye Baby, written by Bob Crewe and Bob Gaudio. Here it is, sadly, Alan Longmuir, no longer with us.

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1: Yes, here we go for the second time this afternoon into the Community File. Australia's biggest morning tea. This is a big fundraiser for the Cancer Council, which I think most people are aware. It takes place this Saturday, the 4th of July, between 10 a.m. and 12 noon. There is a cost, of course. It's $15 because it is a big fundraiser being organised by the Ellenbrook Collective Community. And it's taking place at the Ellenbrook Community Centre, Cashman Avenue in Ellenbrook. All sorts going on there. I won't bore you with all the details. Just get along there. Spend your $15. There'll be other things that you can spend money on as well. But this Saturday, 4th of July, between 10 and 12, Ellenbrook Community Centre, Cashman Avenue, Ellenbrook. It's the biggest morning tea. That's the Cancer Raise fundraiser. And also, the first Monday of each month, which is next Monday, between 10 and 11.30, the Ellenbrook Library, this is being supported by the City of Swan, is the Ellenbrook Death Cafe. Never been to a death cafe, that's okay. It's just as simple as starting a conversation. Did you know the more we talk and plan for death, the easier the burden will be to our loved ones when the time comes. So get along there, join them for a chat, cuppa, and a few cookies, and stop the fear of being dead. It's free to attend, all provided, food and drinks, no problem, between 10 11:30 at the Ellenbrook Library, the first Monday of each month. Right, back to the music now, and another birthday. And this guy, he was born this day in 1949, Roy J. Bittan. born in New York City, in Queens area there. He was the keyboard player with the E Street Band, of course, long-time backers of Bruce Springsteen. Inducted into the Rock and Roll Hall of Fame in 2014, very prominent on this one, Born to Run.

There you go, Bruce Springsteen, of course, and Born to Run. And as we would say, happy birthday to John Roy J. Bittan. Now, another birthday. Sadly, this gentleman is no longer with us. He was born Graham Pullibank in Eastbourne, down on the south coast of England, in 1939. But he changed his name to Leapy Lee. He had one big hit back in the 60s, 1968. Now, I'm not saying I'm going to play this tomorrow, but if you like 60s music, I am back tomorrow with more 60s music. There's nothing but 60s, in fact, between 3 and 5. So, but don't forget, tune in again. So, yeah, anyway, better known as I say, Graham Pullibank, Leapy Lee, had the big hit with this one. It was Little, you've seen about Little Arrows.

Leafy Lee going into the background there, and his Little Arrows, say big hit for him back in 1968 over in the UK. Not sure whether it came over here. I have played it on my 60s show before, but anyway. Now, but couldn't let. Well, firstly, I'm going to be handing over to Jimmy in just over 5 minutes' time. He's going to rock you into the evening, obviously. Hope you've enjoyed the last 2 hours of music through the decades with me, Graham. As I say, I will be back tomorrow between 3 and 5 with 60s Sounds from the Valley. But the song we're going to go out with today came about very last minute, actually, because it only came, was announced today, that the lead singer and founding member of the Village People had passed away. Yes, Victor Wills passed away at the age of 74. Evidently quietly and somewhat unexpectedly, so I understand. Anyway, he was, well, in fact, it's amazing what you learn when you dive into somebody's past. He was both the naval officer and also the policeman in the Village People. But you'd think the five of them, it would be the same guys playing all the parts all the time, but not with him. He wrote this one, though, and here we go. It's the well-known YMCA. Make sure you stay tuned. More than anything, make sure you stay safe.

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5: 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Hello and welcome to Thursday's edition of Jimmy Will Rock You. Yeah, taking right through to 7 p.m. as we do every Tuesday and Thursday with your favourite, the biggest and the best rock and pop hits from the 70s, 80s, 90s and more. Got a jam-packed, great, massive playlist to get through tonight. Some 27, 28 songs on the list. I'd love to for you to add to the playlist. So I'll give you the numbers again and the text line to get in touch with us. But before I do that, a big, big thank you to Graham for his show, Grooving with Graham, as he does every Thursday. The grooviest man of 88.5 FM. Another great playlist, another great show by the man known as Groovin' Graham. He's back in the studios tomorrow with his 60 Sounds from the Valley. Can't get it wrong, 3 to 5 for his 60 Sounds on a Friday. Add to my playlist, it becomes our playlist. 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Let me entertain you and let's start rocking right here on 88.5 FM's You Got It, Jimmy Will Rock You.

0: It's John Oates. It's Say It Isn't So. It's VCA 88.5 FM, where variety comes alive. Right now in Perth, we're currently sitting at 16 degrees. She's been cool all day, and it ain't going to improve overnight. We're dropping down to 10. Partly cloudy conditions for your end of the working week, and temperatures looking to go between 17 and 18 degrees on the Friday. Saturday, overcast conditions and 18 degrees until the wet weather kicks back in on Sunday and Monday, with temperatures not much warmer than that. Hope to have your company taking right through to 7 p.m. as we always do on a Tuesday and a Thursday between 5 and 7 p.m. The biggest and the best rock and pop hits from the 70s, 80s, 90s and more.
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0: 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That number again, 0440 133885. Here's a bit of Queen. You want it all? You sure got it all? You're on 88.5 FM's Jimmy. We'll rock you. Take it away, Freddie.

It's Billy Idol, it's Rebel Yell, it's VCA 88.5 FM, where variety comes alive. Glad to have your company here on a cool Thursday evening. 5:30 in the studios of 88.5 means now it's time for some community news. This one's a ripper. The Valley Social presents Fenton and Friends Band Open Mic, and this is Bring Your Friends, Sing Up a Storm. It's time to have a bit of a karaoke night, yeah, at the Valley Social. It all happens at the first Thursday of every month from 6 p.m. to 9 p.m. If you're not sure where the Valley Social is located, it's on West Swan Road in Swan Valley. 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That number again, 0401 616 767. Or for further details, you can contact the Valley Social today on 929 226 5566. That number again, 9226 5566. So first Thursday of every month from 6 to 9 p.m. The Valley Social with Fenton and Friends Band Nights. 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That number again, 9297 1088. 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We're going to keep the tunes rocking and pumping through the stereos of 88.5 FM. 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Here's Ultravox and Vienna.

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1: 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In 15 minutes' time, we've got the main event for Thursday evening's edition of Jimmy Will Rock You. Yeah, we go back-to-back with the same band or artist. Two songs and a bit of info. How they started, maybe albums they may have sold along the way. Stay tuned for it. The main event, always, always a big one. We're going to keep the biggest and the best rock and pop hits from the 70s, 80s, 90s and more coming your way, taking you right through to 7 p.m. Here's Diesel. It's 88.5's Jimmy Will Rock You.

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10: 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We're now at the halfway mark of the show. We're going to delve into this evening's main event. We're going to go back to back with the same band or artists. And tonight, we're going to hear from their two number one hits from 1980 and 1984. The wait is just about over. 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
10: They're an American rock band that were formed in Chicago. It all began in 1966 with this rock band. And this group have officially been together until 2025, sold 40 million records and charted 13 top 40 hits. Tonight, as I mentioned at the very top, we're going to hear from two of their number one songs, one from 1980, one from 1984. The two in a row tonight, the main event on Jimmy Will Rock You is REO Speedwagon.

0: There's the main event, the two in a row, REO Speedwagon on 88.5 FM's Jimmy Will Rock You. They formed in 1966 and have gone on to sell 40 million records worldwide, 13 top 40 chart hits, and Keep On Loving You was released in 1980. That went to number one. Can't Fight This Feeling, released in 1984. That also went to number one as well. A no-brainer for the two songs chosen for the two in a row tonight. REO Speedwagon making the main event this evening. Hey, got you for another 45, 50 minutes here, on as we do every Tuesday and Thursday, the biggest and the best rock and pop hits, just like that, from the 70s, 80s, 90s, and more. If you're following the footy, yep, she's underway. Round 17 kicking off tonight. Quarter time, it's the Lions. 8 goals straight, 48. They lead the Cats, 1 goal, 5, 11. And that game being played in Geelong. So a great start by the Lions. Round 17 kicking off in the AFL for the round.
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continue with it. We're going to continue with the biggest and the best rock and pop hits. We're going to go with Paul McCartney, Michael Jackson, Say, Say, Say on 88.5 FM's Jimmy Will Rock You.

G'day, it's Adrian from the Late Late Breakfast. I'm back this Saturday morning from 10. Right now, you're rocking your socks off with Jimmy on your home of variety, 88.5 FM.

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There's a bit of Jimmy Nail, and it ain't no doubt. Right, from the community files of 88.5 FM, it's all happening this Saturday from 10 a.m. to 12 noon. It's Australia's biggest morning tea. It's $15 a person. It's all happening at the Ellenbrook Community Centre, which is located at 11 Cashman Ave in Ellenbrook. There's going to be food, coffee, raffle and prizes available, and local guest speakers sharing their own cancer journey. Great cause, great function this one. Australia's biggest morning tea this Saturday, the 4th of July from 10 a.m. at the Ellenbrook Community Centre, 11 Cashman Ave in Ellenbrook. If you want to know any further details about that happening or any of the happenings and events that are going on in the City of Swan, get in touch with us, 9297 1088. 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

Nikki Kershaw, wouldn't it be good, and has been good. It's been wonderful having your company again on this cool Thursday evening. Hey, you can catch me every Tuesday and Thursday between 5 and 7 p.m. If you enjoy the biggest and the best rock and pop hits from the 70s, 80s, 90s and more. No Narelle, no Freddie due to illness tonight for Narelle's night mix. 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You can catch Freddie. Community Matters on Wednesdays from 12 to 2. He's filling in for Narelle on a Thursday from 7 till 9 with Narelle's night mix show. It becomes Freddie's night mix. Again, it's been great having your company. Thank you very, very much. Have a great night. Stay tuned. Plenty of variety still to come your way on your local community radio station. 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

I came into this scene when my dreams were getting bad. And who rides with the tide and who's glad?

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Let me talk to you. I've been watching you.

Samuel was a long march from cadets. The 6th Battalion was the next to turn. It was me who drew the card. We did Canungra, Shoalwater before we

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0: Pickers, if you love the 80s as much as I do, then be sure to tune in on Thursday from 9am till 12 for 3 hours of the best music from an iconic decade. 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
1: 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It's more Aussie than your dusty RM Williams. It's all Aussie. It's 88.5 FM.

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0: 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'Cause you're the best thing that
1: 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It's as Aussie as an emu wearing a dryer bone. 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

0: 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On my show, Judy Will Rock You, right here on 88.5 FM. Keep rocking. 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Hope you're loving the variety of music on your Friday morning. It's time to keep the Friday vibes flowing. Coming up at 7 a.m, join Suzanne for her show, Friday Vibes. 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

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And you are in for your day, your weekly dose of Friday vibes. I'm hosting the next 2 hours of the up with all the upbeat tracks from the 90s, noughties, 10s and beyond, all guaranteed to put a pep in your step and get you fired up and energized for the last day of the working week. So I want to hear a hell yes and a thank God it's Friday. 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It's Friday and it's Friday Vibes. 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

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If you want to shout out, request a song, let me know what's happening in your world. I've got something new for you here. The Rolling Stones, believe it or not, have released a new single. I think the B-side, I'm going to play you the B-side of this new single. It's called Divine Intervention. And it's probably more appropriate for my upbeat Friday Vibes dose for you. And on with the show, as they say. 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
0: You're invited to Friendship Fridays, a friendly morning of connection, conversation and community. 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What they do, you can do crafts and creativity, have a cuppa and conversation, friendship and support, fun outings and activities, and food and good company, where friendships and a greener tomorrow meet. We can't wait to meet you. That is the GFS, which is the Girls Friendly Society. And they're a fantastic group. One of our presenters is a GFS CEO, I think it is. Anyway, doesn't matter. They're a great group. And we love to support community groups. So, yes, you can text me on 0440 133 885. You want further information, or you can simply email the station on 88.5 at vcafm.com.au and we will supply that further information for you. And another little reminder, checking on the Main Roads app, and just for those that are interested, there's an AFL match, West Coast versus Adelaide at Optus Stadium tonight. That's the 3rd of July. The game is at 6:10 p.m. and the gates open at 4:30 p.m. Allow extra time for travel. Heading to the game coincides with afternoon peak. Expect extra congestion on the Graham Farmer Freeway, the tunnel eastbound and the CBD from 4 p.m. Public transport is included with your ticket. So head to Transperth Journey Planner for details. There'll be expect extra heavy foot traffic and frequently stopping vehicles in the area. There's a tow-way zone in place. Check signs before parking. That's all happening tonight. So just be vigilant on your way home. And we all want to get home for the weekend. But until then, you're listening to Friday Vibes with me, Suzanne, for your weekly dose of great vibes. Yes, all the upbeat tracks from the 90s, noughties, 10s and beyond. We're guaranteed to put a pep in your step. Get you fired up and energized for the last day of the working week. And on with the music. 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

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So no themes, less chat, just great music. 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I'm here and I am having a blast. I am having a blast. On with the music. 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
1: 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I have had a blast and I've got plenty more to play. 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